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2: I know you moved on to someone new. 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
2: Me not working hard. 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

0: Men om denne sangen her kanskje liksom, hvis du ute og løper eller gjør noe som helst sånn, denne sangen her 110% løpesang, partysang, hva enn det Bare du hører den starten her. 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
1: Mr. Worldwide to infinity, you know the roof on fire. 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